You know, people are getting horny and stuff looking at them. And, you know, I mean, I think they're cute. I want to go pet them like one of my pets. I mean, why does everything have to be about sex? Now, you get that microphone. You got a dirty mind. You get out of my way. You get that microphone out of my...

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I saw her walk in the door. Don't you see me standing here? I tell you what, I'll be standing right here until you do what you gotta do. Cause I'm not ready to let you go. No, baby. Now that's all that we've been through together. Don't even think about it. Go do what you gotta do.

how you doing? This is Wendell Chapman over at the Santa Ana Lounge. Great show last night. The performances were top-notch. I appreciate your services, but listen, I know it seemed like there was a lot of people drinking and having a good time, but it turns out after taxes, insurance, fees, promotion, advertising, security expenses, you actually didn't make any money. So I'm not going to give you a check. So I hope you enjoyed the drink tickets and half-off chicken wings. Enjoy the rest of your tour.

insane. This liver seems backwards, even to just attach words seems like a task for an atlas. Exact blur, periphery attack, nerves overloaded afterwards. You deal with the hack, serve at word. Except it's a team that puts limits on your dreams when attending to a screen and attentive to the gleam. An artificial glow that parts a God-given essence, bended like an odds-driven scheme of God ended. Take up your sentence, seem like intentions of the dreams where you ended up deceived. The tensions that we deal with, solutions we can heal with, you cannot lose. What is your real twitch? Could be dues or what do we deal with? Wait, dues or what we

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Hot nigga, I'm in a stool, they brought down Bobby for 30 chops. 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
1: Oh.
0: We got him hollering again like a rooster. Take a couple, pull off my hookah.
1: That's right.
0: Couple bottles, let them chill in the cooler.
1: Yeah.
0: Talk tough on your computer. You don't want me calling my shooter. Probably throw you off the roof, back. My bitch will turn you in the stone like Medusa.
1: Voodoo.
0: Rob a nigga short of your booster.
1: Oh, yeah.
0: My warriors be moving like troopers. Musiconi niggas is putas. While I fuck the bad bitch on House in the Booster.
1: Yeah.
0: We're pretty young friends with short of your cougar.
1: Okay.
0: I'm the father.

conscious musicians, lodges on living in full effect. I'll select a project to help collect the revenues so I can do the things to do this. Just like Brutus, you know I'm not new to this style. Well, I'm gonna rest for a while. It's hard enough to make you smile. Meanwhile, touching.

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Your hands should be up in the air when I'm performing, and if you still ain't rocking, DJ starts transforming like this. Daddy Iroy is cutting up upon the mix now. Here's a part of the record that I love. 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It's a part of the record that gives you a tingling feeling if you're not illin' or willin' or dealin' to touch your hands to the roof.

luxury. And we will be at the TRPTOP from the O-N-E-B-I-G-P-O-S-S-E. 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

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We'll stand up proud. We're only taking what we're given, which is a natural attraction for conscious musicians. Lodges are living in full effect. I'll select a project to help collect revenues so I can do the things to do this. Just like Brutus, you know I'm not new to this style. Well, I'm gonna rest for a while. 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Lord of mercy. Touch your hands to the ceiling.

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I'm grinding at the edges. 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

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Exact blur, periphery attack, nerves overloaded, afterwards you deal with the hack, serve at word. Except it's a team that puts limits on your dreams when attending to a screen and attentive to the gleam, an artificial glow that parts your God-given essence, bended like an odds-driven scheme of God ended. Take up your sentence, seem like intentions of the dreams where you ended up deceived. The tensions that we deal with, solutions we can heal with, you cannot lose. What is your real twitch? Could be dues, or what do we deal with? Weight dues, or what we deal with?

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Silly, silly smiles on the hill. Gotta maintain my social ranking. I'm stuck, I can go back when my lie was steady. When my fake was lucky, not straight. Don't take all the credit, you wanna have the benefits. Don't look for the fame or you go straight to the fail. For Christ's sake.

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Trying not to pretend. And in the end, it felt much better the day after. Truth's not so weak.

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Like all the components that make up me as an individual with my own personality. Sure, I have a face and voice to distinguish myself from others. But my thoughts and memories are unique only to me. Each of those things are just a small part of it. I collect information to use in my own way. All of that blends to create a mixture that forms me and gives rise to my conscience.

sure I have a face and voice to distinguish myself from others. But my thoughts and memories are unique only to me. Each of those things are just a small part of it.

the advent of computers and the subsequent accumulation of incalculable data has given rise to a new system of memory and thought parallel to your own. Humanity has underestimated the consequences of computerization.